99.3 KJOY coming up in just a few minutes. Try and get you qualified to go see Styx in Chicago as a VIP in Phoenix. It's a cool flyaway. You could be there.

0: good evening to you. Made it to the middle of the week. Happy Wednesday. If you missed out earlier on qualifying to go see Styx and Chicago in Phoenix, so Air Hotel, tickets to the show, of course, merch, a signed guitar, plus you get to meet Chicago before the show. You have four more chances to qualify tomorrow morning. Be ready for that word to text after 8 a.m. right here on 99.3 KJOY.
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Ivernay, what have you been watching lately? Are you watching that new show in the city? It's a Bravo show, spinoff of Summer House.

0: The Hammer Alley Podcast, an 80s flashback mockumentary. How did they go from top of the rock to rock bottom?
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I'm excited for you, man. 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